still inside. And it's home. Because you're alive. To the way I feel inside. And it's home. 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

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Times like these, when everyone's trying to stop you, don't look down, just turn around.

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Then she gets you on her wavelength, and she lets the river answer that you've always

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Helping hands are clenched in aim. Broken hearts beyond repair.